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Well, you done me and you bet I felt it. I tried to beat you, but you're so hot that

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0: 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Prvo mesto.
2: 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In Taylor Swift.